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1: You know what? 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What are you
2: 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I'm just being real. My shit, look.
3: Najpierw płaczesz w In My Feelings, a potem musisz podejść tak blisko, żeby sprawdzić, czy ona jeszcze oddycha. Dramat, no ale hej, przynajmniej w Close to You nie słychać chwipania. 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
1: 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Yeah.

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0: to był Make You Mine od Public w X-Vibe. Czy wiesz, że ten zespół założyło trzech kumpli ze szkoły, którzy zaczynali od grania w garażu? Następne hity dla pokolenia X, a teraz leci Paul Hardcastle. Zostań z radiem X-Vibe.
1: In 1965, Vietnam seemed like just another foreign war, but it wasn't. It was different in many ways, and so were those who did the fighting. In World War II, the average age of the combat soldier was 26. In Vietnam, he was 19. In Vietnam, he was 19.

0: 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Masz X-Vibe. Proste.
1: 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This chick is a sick individual.